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0: Hans is er ook bij gekomen. Waar naartoe? Die onderweg is hoor je zo meteen. Maar eerst twee platen van de Kelly Family. Gaan we ervoor?
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0: Ach ja. 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

That show, Rock and Roll Rewind, will broadcast from 1900 hours to 2100 hours each Sunday, all up and down the Val d'Isère Valley. You can get a mention on the air and a request play.

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This is O'Quinn's Darling Little Baby Boy. My show, Rock and Roll Rewind, will broadcast from 1900 hours to 2100 hours each Sunday, all up and down the Fildersee Valley. You can get a mention on the air and a request play.

Hi, this is Ron O'Quinn. This is O'Quinn's darling little baby boy. My show, Rock and Roll Rewind, will broadcast from 1900 hours to 2100 hours each Sunday, all up and down the Felderse Valley. You can get a mention on the air and a request played